0: Mom's hot take on XYZ with Eric Zachary. As far as I know, we're the only radio show in the world where this happens 3 times a week.
1: Where you bring your own mother on the show?
0: I just want to set that tone because I'm starting to see some other shows like, we should get mom's perspective. I'm like, I wonder where you got that idea.
1: We are number one.
0: You follow me on Instagram.
2: We are number one.
0: Yes, we are, Mom. We're number one. My mom joins the show 3 times a week to provide her perspective on what's trending in pop culture. You said recently you've gone to Target and you've seen...
2: Retro phones, and I'm getting one, and I'm going to get Audrey one, and it's going to be called Mom's Hot Take Landline. No, it's just I'm so
1: Mom's Hotline.
0: That was such a layout.
1: It was right there.
0: All right,
3: Mom's Hotline.
0: We already talked about this. If you want to hear today's Mom's Hot Take,
2: I want to talk about telephone operators.
1: Just jumping in.
0: Let me land the plane. 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

0: feel like this is going to be one of those coming of age breaks on XYZ with Eric Zachary. Because Audrey, 24, 10 years our junior, wanted to talk about going from frenemy to lover between, like, friends.
1: No, not friends. Enemy to lover.
0: Enemy to lover.
1: Yeah.
2: Oh, okay.
1: Like, you do not like each other, and then you're friends.
2: And now you're buddies.

0: Oh, yes. Okay. Yeah. Is that your origin story with your roommate?
1: Yes. So my best friend, we did not like each other at all when we first, she's my roommate and she
0: did
1: moved in.
0: Did you meet her because of?
1: Yes. Okay. So she moved in randomly.
0: Yeah, what
1: like
0: was your
1: she
0: problem
1: replaced
0: with her?
1: Our roommate. We both had a 9 a.m. class and she would get in the bathroom at 7:30 in the morning and lock herself in there until like 8:45.
0: Yes.
1: And so, and we share a bathroom.
2: Right.
1: And so, and anytime I would ask her, like, if I could get in, she'd like give me attitude. So it gave me, it got, I was like, I don't even want to ask anymore. Like, I guess I'll just start waking up super early to get ready in 20
0: so
1: minutes.
0: So you can have an hour and a half. Saying.
1: Well, she was just rude to me.
0: Right.
1: She was just rude. That's... And then she didn't like me for whatever reason. I don't know. Just like catty girl stuff.
2: Right, right, right.
1: But then we started being friends because I was like crying one day and she was like, are you okay?
2: That's usually how it happens.
1: Yeah. But I was thinking about this because I know that you guys are also enemies to lovers.
2: I would not say, enemies.
0: I would say I rubbed Jordan the wrong way.
2: Yes.
0: But like, it wasn't like he hated me for a year and a half. It was like from the time that we first met where I rubbed him the wrong way at the first encounter to like us deciding to like go literally on a friend date was, I don't know, like 2 months.
2: So yeah,
1: well,
2: yeah.
1: Yeah, like, it took us probably like
2: There was never a part of me being like, oh, I've got a vendetta against this guy. When I met him, I was working part time at a concert where he was the host. And at the end of the night, he was like, great job, bud. And gave me a pat on the back. And I know that he didn't really like see me all day. Like he just knew like I was, you know,
0: I was
2: one of the
0: cheering on
2: workers.
0: The team that I knew helped make me look good.
2: So, it's that energy. It's that energy that kicked it off.
0: I was like, hey, man, thanks for your help today, bud. I appreciate it.
2: And I was like, who the hell is this guy?
0: Yeah.
2: You know, like, where does
0: bud?
2: He get off? Yeah, bud, like, threw me
0: Which
2: over.
0: Is funny because, like, now we're 10 years into, like, the closest friend I've ever had
2: sure,
0: in life.
2: Yeah,
0: my best
2: yeah.
0: friend speech. I
2: yeah.
0: literally went on a rant of how you're my actual brother.
2: Yeah.
0: I can, to this day, call Jordan bud and he will
2: I'm like,
0: lose
2: dude,
0: it.
2: Come on, don't start that. But yeah. to your point about like, oh, you were crying. There was one day where at
0: so
2: our,
0: she's just your friend because she felt bad for you? Okay.
2: Well, so I think Eric and I like felt bad for each other because we were stuck at our old job.
0: Yeah,
2: because
0: we had to go in there super late.
2: Yeah, had to go in super late. Ended up being there for like 2 hours longer. And we just like sat and talked. We were like, ugh, can't do anything we want to do. We're stuck here. Mm-hmm. And then we bonded over mm-hmm. that. So it was kind of mm-hmm. like we're in this pit together.
0: It was like a hostage mm-hmm. situation.
2: Yeah, kind of. Yeah.
1: You had like a
2: mutually shared experience?
1: Hey.
0: I don't know.
1: Breakfast Club. You had a breakfast club.
2: Yeah, we had a breakfast club.
0: That's
2: yes.
0: how you describe John Hughes' breakfast club?
1: I couldn't remember what it was called.
0: Is don't raising you your fist and going,
2: forget
1: well,
2: about
1: at
2: me.
1: The end, he goes,
2: yeah, yes. Yeah.
0: So many.
1: In
0: other.
1: The field.
2: Yes, I
0: I'm
2: get
0: so
2: it.
0: I'm so sorry.
2: But yeah,
0: to
2: yeah.
0: the Hughes estate. XYZ with Eric Zachary.
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15: Adam Vinatieri's road to the Pro Football Hall of Fame started as an undrafted free agent kicker out of South Dakota State, signing with New England in 1996. He would go on to play 24 years in the NFL with the Patriots and Colts, making some of the most pressure-packed kicks in league history. He is the NFL's all-time leading scorer, and while doing so, he became the first player ever to score over 1,000 points with 2 different teams, and along the way, he won 4 Super Bowls, 3 in New England, 1 in Indianapolis. Vinatieri, who holds 8 NFL records, was named to the NFL 2000's All-Decade Team and is a member of the NFL NFL's 100th anniversary all-time team. And now he is being inducted into the Pro Football Hall of Fame as part of the class of 2026. Congratulations and welcome to Canton, Ohio, Adam Vinatieri.
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0: say?
1: Adam Driver pretty much refuses to be in a Marvel film. The creator or president of Marvel,
2: Kevin Feige,
1: said that there's this like repeating thing they do every couple of years where they'll get on a Zoom with Adam because they want to pitch him a role.
0: Yeah.
1: And then he just basically ghosts them and is like, I'm good.
0: Well, that's yeah, because so the interviewer in this interview that he did was like, so does he like think about it for a while? And he was like, no, he's usually.
1: He says no right away.
2: Straight up,
1: no,
2: but honors the call.
0: Yeah.
1: God, I wish someone would do that with Jordan and I. There's someone we're trying to get a hold of. And we know the answer is no, but like just take
2: our
1: the call.
2: Are available.
1: Take
2: call us.
1: The call.
2: Please.
1: We're funny.

0: lights.
1: I feel like the millennial versus Gen Z thing is, it's a fight that we all kind of take with a grain of salt. It's like, obviously, I get there's different struggles that Gen Z has that we didn't and vice versa. And you're just every decade, you're not going to understand things. But this is not the best representation.
2: Is your generation not known for being lazy?
1: No. What? Millennials versus Gen Z? Literally this story we're about to talk about. Hang on. This 20-

0: There's a 21-year-old that's going viral because he said he didn't consent to being born, so he shouldn't be held financially responsible. Like, it's basically, I'm 21, my parents should pay for everything I do, and I don't need to get a job because I didn't agree to being born, which obviously is an absurd thing to say or think and basically puts everyone in the same boat.
1: It's got
0: to
1: be rage bait, right?
0: It's got to be, but I do think it has some undertones of how Gen Z is going a little far.
2: Audrey, this you have the floor. This is actually insane to me that this is your take on this. And I don't know if you're rage baiting me right now. I genuinely feel like part of it is rage bait and part of it is that this is how you actually feel. Mm-hmm. Obviously, this is insane. Obviously, this is an insane take. Okay. Gen Z is not lazy.
1: Okay.
0: What is the metric? It's 29% of every person under the age of 30 is still...
1: No, 49%
0: of Americans under the age of 30 are still living at home and have never moved out.
2: And you think that that is because people are lazy?
0: Partially.
2: That's ridiculous.
0: To be fair, I don't... let me rephrase. I don't necessarily think it's a lazy work ethic. That's not the only stigma I'm putting on it. I do think it's a codependency, a fear to face the real world, and... obviously, I moved home at 29 for a couple of years, so I understand financial limitations. I do know personally a lot of people that just have not pushed themselves to leave the nest.
2: Okay, so you know what an entry-level position pays, yeah, right? Do you know what rent is?
0: Yes.
2: For a one-bedroom apartment?
0: Yeah, I also know what it's like to have three jobs, and as do you, Audrey.
2: That's what I'm
0: saying. So I'm saying you're the exception to the rule.
2: But the literal only reason why I'm in the position that I'm in is because I got a really good job when I was 18 that is literally like I just stumbled into.
0: So you would say the only reason that you are a 24-year-old that lives on her own, not with your parents, is because you have pushed yourself to work hard to not be there.
2: I worked incredibly hard to get into college. I worked incredibly hard to get the scholarship money that I got. Mm-hmm. Okay. The job that I got when I turned 18 was because there was a pop-up in the mall.
0: So I think that has nothing to do with you pushing yourself to be charismatic, to be really good at your job, to maintain a professional atmosphere. All of those things, if you didn't have those, you

0: would still have the job you have?
1: No, I think that part of it is that I did work hard. Like, once I got this job, I have worked hard to maintain this position. Huh. Yes.
2: So.
1: But then, I don't think that, like, it's just easy for people to stumble into a job that,
0: no,
1: like,
0: it's not. But it's also very
1: affords them a life.
0: But it's that to counteract that, it's also very easy to just not try.
2: Aren't you just going against this guy, though? Essentially, aren't you on our side? This guy is 21.
1: No,
2: I am.
1: I think that this is ridiculous. But what I'm saying is the Gen Z hate is getting a little insane.
2: Oh, okay. Got you.
1: It's getting a little crazy. No, I'm serious.
2: Yeah,
1: and
2: no,
1: it's
2: not funny
1: because people are literally working so hard just to keep their heads above water.
2: Sure.
1: And you're just going to be like, you're not working hard enough?
2: That's all of us.
1: Exactly. Yeah. So why are you saying that? That's what I'm saying. That's all of us
0: right now.
1: Because
0: obviously I'm being heavy-handed, and yes, I'm rage baiting you, but also all of that to say, like, it's a sink and swim world. Like, there's people that don't have the luxury of, like, staying at home, or their parents will continue to support them.
1: And
0: guess what?
1: And
0: people survive. They
1: survive,
0: make it.
1: But not always well, and that's not how it should be.
2: Yeah, yeah. Oh, you're saying stop putting that just on Gen Z kids.
1: Yes. Okay.
0: You think I didn't have my struggles?
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0: I'm kidding. It's XYZ.
2: She's going to start crying.
0: Eric Zachary.
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15: Well, a very good Friday evening to you, Canton. And across Star County, we've got some clouds, but it will turn partly cloudy throughout the overnight hours. low 60s by early tomorrow morning, Saturday. And it's looking like our Saturday will be a mix of clouds and sunshine. Again, with that balloon classic going on all day tomorrow, the weather cooperates. And low 80s for highs, friends. I hope you have a great night. And I am staff meteorologist Holly Strano on Mix 94.1.
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0: The boys return to Nashville.
1: Yes.
0: Audrey didn't want to come. It's XYZ.
2: Okay, that's not true.
1: She's too cool for us.
0: I forgot how to say my own joke. It's XYZ with Eric Zachary. Happy Friday for some foremost friends. Hi, Jordan.
1: Hello.
0: Hi, Audrey.
2: Hello.
0: I got my boots on. I'm ready. Usually, Jordan brings his cowboy hat to Nashville.
1: That was last year. This year.
0: You're like 2026 Nashville. You got the linen pants on.
1: Yeah, exactly.
0: You got a short sleeve tee.
1: This is comfort.
0: He has a hat that says, a trucker hat that says, "Let's die for friends."
1: You keep saying it wrong. It's "Let's die friends." There's no comma in it. That would be morbid. This is like "Let's be friends forever."
0: Oh.
1: Yeah. That's how you've been reading it the entire time?
0: Yeah.
1: Grammar is crucial, Eric. Punctuation is key.
0: All right. Anyway, Jordan and I in Nashville, Audrey holding it down in the studio. Let's see which town burns down first. It's XYZ with Eric Zachary.

0: Adam Driver has been turning down Marvel movies, and apparently he's calling it a tradition because this has happened more than once.
1: Well, okay, so I don't know if it's him that's calling it a tradition. This is from Kevin Feige.
2: Kevin Feige.
0: Did you just sing the name because you didn't know how to pronounce it? That could have saved me in so many cultural situations.
1: Jordan taught me earlier how to say it, but I forgot. Okay. Anyway, this is a president of Marvel Studios. Yeah. In an interview, he was recently asked if they were getting Adam Driver on anytime soon, and this is what he had to say.
3: It's no secret we'd like to, but it's a tradition to Zoom with him, and then he passes.
2: He passes.
1: So I guess, like, they just keep asking him, and he keeps saying no.
0: That is my definition of making it in Hollywood. It's not the amount of money. It's not the amount of fame. It's that you can tell Marvel no.
1: No, and I guess it's because, I mean, he's really committed to Star Wars.
0: Yeah.
1: And, like,
0: I'm sure Disney has him on lock and key, but also, like...
2: Well, they killed him off in Star Wars, and, like, his time being, what was it, Ben Kenobi or whoever he was really weird. Like, he went from being like, oh, the next great, like, Darth Vader type, and then they killed him. They got a new director.
1: Well, yeah,
2: and everything.
1: It sounds like he kind of just, like, wants that to be his thing.
0: I think, and I'm going to take Adam Driver's side here, he is such a truly incredible actor. If you've seen him in any of his dramatic movies, like, I mean, he, like, went to theater school.
2: He
0: studied everything. So I think the Star Wars thing for him was, like, cool, this put me on the map. Now I never want to do, like, one of these character actors again.
2: Sure, yeah.
0: I would like to just do really intense stuff.
2: And I'm sure he wants to stay away from Disney.
0: He doesn't want to be like Hawk Bird Boy.
2: Right.
0: For 12 years. Yeah, whatever the next Marvel universe is.
2: Yeah, so yes, that was disrespectful to Marvel.
0: Good.
2: Hawk Bird Boy.
1: I mean,
0: that's one of them, right?
2: Okay, sure.
1: But you know who does want to be in Marvel and they won't let him in?
0: Mel Gibson?
1: Cynthia Erivo.
2: Cynthia Erivo?
1: She wants to be Storm.
2: Yeah, I heard
1: and
2: that.
1: Then Ryan Gosling wants to be, what's his face?
2: Ghost Rider. Yeah, I'm sure that's just them teasing that they'll be those characters.
0: That's usually how that works.
2: Yeah.
0: Cynthia Erivo is kind of the opposite to Adam Driver in my head, where she is also such an incredible dramatic actor, but she did so much of that first.
2: Yeah.
0: That I think after Wicked, she's like, this is way easier.
2: Hey,
0: I'd rather just keep doing this stuff.
2: I'm down for her to be Storm.
0: Listen,
2: don't sing.
0: There's no
2: don't
0: right or wrong
1: music.
0: Way to do
1: don't
0: it.
1: Don't sing. Well, she just had that.
0: Storm.
2: Yeah, I don't want that.
0: Stormy.
2: I do not. Okay, we get it.
0: Right. Adam Driver is not joining Marvel anytime soon. That was the too long don't read. Your XYZ ENT Entertainment Report, all brought to you by Eggland's Best.
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17: Drew Brees' road to the Pro Football Hall of Fame started as a second-round pick in 2001 by the Chargers. He would leave San Diego by free agency in 2006, sign with New Orleans, where he would finish his 20-year NFL career, leading the Saints to Super Bowl 44 and a win over the Colts, and was named the game's MVP. Brees threw for a then-record 80,358 yards and 571 TDs. He was named to the Pro Bowl 13 times, All-Pro 5 times, while twice winning the NFL's Offensive Player of the Year. He also won the Walter Payton NFL Man of the Year Award in 2006. He currently ranks second all-time in NFL history in career passing yards, passing TDs, and completions. Brees is a member of the Saints Hall of Fame and now being inducted into the Pro Football Hall of Fame as part of the class of 2026. Congratulations and welcome to Canton, Ohio, Drew Brees.
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0: It is a Friday show, XYZ with Eric Zachary. You got Jordan and I on the streets of Broadway in Nashville doing drinking things, finding drunk people. Boy, were there to do pop culture trivia. Audrey, as the mayor of Gen Z, is very mad at me as the president of millennials.
1: I think it's crazy to say that Gen Z doesn't work hard. I think it's literally insane.
0: That's not what I said. I said there is a good chunk of Gen Z that finds it easier to not apply themselves than the alternative, which
1: I'm
0: is like...
1: I'm just like not going to
2: I think you just fit more words into what she said.
1: You just said the same thing.
2: Yeah, you said the exact same thing.
0: Yeah, that is what I'm saying. It's XYZ with Eric Zachary. If you missed any of this wonderful debate, you can catch it on demand. 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

0: Drink and Think this week is going to be from Nashville.
1: Woo!
0: At the time that we're recording. It's like the magic of radio, right? So usually the show day of, but like...
1: You don't have to explain it. Just... We're in Nashville.
0: Jordan and I will be in Nashville doing Drink and Think without Audrey. I want to explain why Audrey won't be there.
2: I won't be there.
0: But Drink and Think is coming up next from Broadway Street. Hang on.

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9: Well, a very good Friday evening to you, Canton. And across Stark County, we've got some clouds, but it will turn partly cloudy throughout the overnight hours. Low 60s by early tomorrow morning, Saturday. And it's looking like our Saturday will be a mix of clouds and sunshine. Again, with that balloon classic going on all day tomorrow, the weather cooperates. And low 80s for highs, friends. I hope you have a great night. And I am staff meteorologist Holly Strano on Mix 94.1.
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Monday morning, we've got your first chance for meet and greet passes with the Goo Goo Dolls. Plus, I'll have the Canton Police Department in the house. All we need is you. It's Monday. It's Mixed Mornings with Matt Fanta.

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18: Larry Fitzgerald's road to the Pro Football Hall of Fame started as a first-round pick, third overall in 2004 by the Cardinals. Fitzgerald played all 17 years in Arizona, catching 1,432 passes for 1,792 yards and 121 touchdowns. He was a three-time All-Pro selection, 11-time Pro Bowler, and named to the NFL's All-Decade Team for the 2010s. He's also a member of the NFL's 100th Anniversary All-Time Team. Fitzgerald won the Walter Payton NFL Man of the Year Award in 2016. And now he's being inducted into the Pro Football Hall of Fame as part of the class of 2026. Congratulations and welcome to Canton, Ohio, Larry Fitzgerald.
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0: All right, that is it for us today. It's Friday, so it's it for us this week.
1: Yep.
0: To which Gen Z Audrey says, thank you. I can stop working.
1: Audrey, if you jump over me to fight him,
0: come at me, bro.
1: I understand.
0: Audrey?
2: Eric and I had a tiff earlier.
0: Look at me in the eyes.
2: And then Jordan asked if we could shake hands.
0: And I did.
2: And that we shook hands, and Eric had a weak wrist.
0: I didn't want to hurt you. You also said you have to come to me, and I did because millennials work harder, so I was willing to put in that extra effort.
2: Yep.
0: Audrey.
2: Yep.
0: Audrey, I appreciate you.
2: Oh, thank you.
0: You're talented.
2: Thank you.
0: You're special.
2: Thank you.
0: You are loved.
2: Thank you.
0: You are kind.
2: Thank you.
0: And you work harder than most of the people in Gen Z. It's XYZ with Eric Zachary.
2: My roommate's literally going to law school in a month.
0: Good.
2: And my other one is going to med school in like 6 months.
0: Hell yeah.
2: This is bonkers.
1: I said hell yeah. XYZ. I don't care.
0: It's XYZ with Eric Zachary. That's it for us. We'll see you on Monday. Hopefully Audrey's still here.
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7: Well, a very good Friday evening to you, Canton. And across Star County, we've got some clouds, but it will turn partly cloudy throughout the overnight hours. Low 60s by early tomorrow morning, Saturday. And it's looking like our Saturday will be a mix of clouds and sunshine. Again, with that balloon classic going on all day tomorrow, the weather cooperates. And low 80s for highs, friends. I hope you have a great night, and I am staff meteorologist Holly Strano on Mix 94.1.
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Monday morning, we've got your first chance for meet and greet passes with the Goo Goo Dolls. Plus, I'll have the Canton Police Department in the house. All we need is you. It's Monday. It's Mixed Mornings with Matt Fantone.

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Sunday morning, we've got your first chance for meet and greet passes with the Goo Goo Dolls. Plus, I'll have the Canton Police Department in the house. All we need is you. It's Monday. It's Mixed Mornings with Matt Fanto.

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0: That's another lost ball. 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

Monday morning, we've got your first chance for meet and greet passes with the Goo Goo Dolls. Plus, I'll have the Canton Police Department in the house. All we need is you. It's Monday. 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

0: That's another lost ball. 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
3: Well, good Saturday morning, Star County. And man, if this is the day you picked to head to the Balloon Classic, you know how to pick them. We've got a mix of clouds and sunshine. What a gorgeous morning it is. What a beautiful day it will be. Highs later this afternoon in the low 80s. Mostly clear to partly cloudy skies tonight, Canton. Lows around 60. Getting into your Sunday, closing out the weekend with a mix of clouds and sunshine. Scattered showers, scattered thunderstorms Sunday afternoon, and low 80s for highs. I am Staff Meteorologist Holly Strano on Mix 94.1.
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Monday morning, we've got your first chance for meet and greet passes with the Goo Goo Dolls. Plus, I'll have the Canton Police Department in the house. All we need is you. It's Monday. It's Mixed Mornings with Matt Fantone.

0: yet. No bigotry, no doubt. Yeah. Black Street Productions. We out, ride. We out, we out.
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10: Well, good Saturday morning, Starr County. And man, if this is the day you picked to head to the Balloon Classic, you know how to pick them. We've got a mix of clouds and sunshine. What a gorgeous morning it is. What a beautiful day it will be. Highs later this afternoon in the low 80s. Mostly clear to partly cloudy skies tonight, Canton. Lows around 60. Getting into your Sunday, closing out the weekend with a mix of clouds and sunshine. Scattered showers, scattered thunderstorms Sunday afternoon, and low 80s for highs. I am staff meteorologist Holly Strano on Mix 94.1.
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0: Summer One Night Stands this weekend. It's an annual tradition on Throwback 2K as we celebrate and pay tribute to our favorite one-hit wonders of the 2000s and the amazing contributions they've made to music, like Metro Station. 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

0: 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I'm your host, Chris Cruz. Baja Men and Green Day on the way. 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
22: 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And man, if this is the day you picked to head to the Balloon Classic, you know how to pick them. We've got a

0: That's another lost ball. Why do I even play?
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3: 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It's our summer one-night stands weekend where we salute and recognize and show some love for our favorite one-hit wonders of the 2000s and the 2010s. And this song almost didn't make the cut as it came out in June of 2000. It's Wheatus. It's Teenage Dirtbag.

0: 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It's Throwback 2K with Chris Cruz.
1: Soulja Boy Tell. Hey, I got this new damn for y'all called a Soulja Boy. You gotta punch, then crack back three times from left to right.

Could you name your favorite Kelly Clarkson songs if you could only hear the drums? Take the challenge now at throwback2k.com and let us know how you do.

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0: 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And this weekend, we're spiking in some of our favorite throwback one-hit wonders on Throwback 2K.
1: Hi, this is Cora from Akron, Ohio. I want to hear JoJo.
0: Yes, ma'am. Thank you so much for calling. Blue Cantrell and Little John up next, and then JoJo. Too little, too late.
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This man absolutely stays busy. Lil Jon just performed in Poland, and this weekend he'll be performing in Prague because his calendar is always full because he's Lil Jon. Let's Get Low on Throwback 2K. Yeah.

NSYNC on the way, Jay Sean and Weezy, and your favorite song from the 2000s as well. You can call us, text us, or leave a message. 855-760-2222. LaRue on Throwback 2K. Been there, done that.

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In 10 minutes in the Throwback 2K Vault, they're still doing their thing in 2026, but when their song was new, it was very controversial as a one-hit wonder. That's next. I'm holding on your own.

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6: Well, good Saturday morning, Stark County. And man, if this is the day you picked to head to the Balloon Classic, you know how to pick them. We've got a mix of clouds and sunshine. What a gorgeous morning it is. What a beautiful day it will be. Highs later this afternoon in the low 80s. Mostly clear to partly cloudy skies tonight, Canton. Lows around 60. Getting into your Sunday, closing out the weekend with a mix of clouds and sunshine. Scattered showers, scattered thunderstorms Sunday afternoon, and low 80s for highs. I am Staff Meteorologist Holly Strano on Mix 94.1.
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9: 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And these girls have obviously had other singles, but when they dropped All the Things She Said in 2001, it was all about

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2: Said it wasn't you.

She just had a baby a couple of months ago, and she's dropping a new double album in September. What a good time to be a fan of Carly Rae Jepsen in 2026. But you know us. We love to live in the 2000s in perpetuity. It's Carly Rae Jepsen on Throwback 2K. Call me maybe.

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0: The first hits of the new millennium are

If knowing these songs was a job, would you be rich? Well, let's find out. We're playing Name That Tone next. Yes, you and I, your chance to win free money on Throwback 2K after Miss Vanessa Carlton. 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

summer one-night stands this weekend on Throwback 2K as we celebrate our favorite one-hit wonders of the throwback era, and that is Daniel Powder from 2005. 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

The artists we didn't get to spend enough time with back in the day. It's our summer One Night Stands weekend where we salute and celebrate our favorite one-hit wonders of the 2000s. Just like 2001's Flavor of the Week from our boys, American Hi-Fi.

Remember when my humps dropped? And suddenly everyone was obsessed with their milkshake, their junk, and their lumps. Oh, simpler times. It's Throwback 2K with Chris Cruz.

Some people call him a one-hit wonder like they're dunking on him, but you know you were banging this song in your 2004 Honda Civic. It's Jaquan, it's Tipsy on Throwback 2K.

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6: Well, good Saturday morning, Starr County. And man, if this is the day you picked to head to the Balloon Classic, you know how to pick them. We've got a mix of clouds and sunshine. What a gorgeous morning it is. What a beautiful day it will be. Highs later this afternoon in the low 80s. Mostly clear to partly cloudy skies tonight, Canton. Lows around 60. Getting into your Sunday, closing out the weekend with a mix of clouds and sunshine. Scattered showers, scattered thunderstorms Sunday afternoon, and low 80s for highs. I am Staff Meteorologist Holly Strano on Mix 94.1.
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10: 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We salute one-hit wonders this weekend. You may not know that the bass player for Fountains of Wayne was inspired to write this song about his friend's grandma, and then they changed the plot line to be about Stacy's mom. It's Fountains of Wayne on Throwback 2K.

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1: What you need to do is be thankful for the life you got, you know what I'm saying? 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

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Nobody compares to Britney. Maybe one more time. Throwback 2K.

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1: Hi, my name's Mike, and I'm here with my son, Eli. 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
3: 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Let's unleash the 2K hits now.

some may call them a one-hit wonder. We like to think of them as one-hit wonderful because we adore Click 5. It's Just the Girl on Throwback 2K, playing the first hits of the new millennium.

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I mean, the club, the grocery store, an intersection without hearing this song on the radio. Kevin Little, Turn Me On. I'm throwback.

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I'ma make it harder. I'm sending pick up the picture. I'ma get you fired. I know.

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10: Well, good Saturday morning, Starr County. And man, if this is the day you picked to head to the Balloon Classic, you know how to pick them. We've got a mix of clouds and sunshine. What a gorgeous morning it is. What a beautiful day it will be. Highs later this afternoon in the low 80s. Mostly clear to partly cloudy skies tonight, Canton. Lows around 60. Getting into your Sunday, closing out the weekend with a mix of clouds and sunshine. Scattered showers, scattered thunderstorms Sunday afternoon, and low 80s for highs. I am Staff Meteorologist Holly Strano on Mix 94.1.
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13: 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Every year we celebrate our summer one-night stands. Weekend, we salute those artists that we didn't get enough time with back in the day. You know, some of our favorite one-hit wonders. And we say that in the highest regard because we love these artists. We still adore this song. It's The Calling. Wherever You Will Go, from 2001.

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Marshall Mathers, M and M. Makes sense, right? Throwback 2K. It's Uptown Funk. 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

We didn't get enough of them when they were new, so we're bringing them back this weekend, a summer one-night stands weekend, our favorite one-hit wonders from the 2000s. On Throwback 2K, just like Darkness,

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She was up for the Grammy in 2001 for Best Female Pop Vocal Performance and lost to Macy Gray. And we have numerous thoughts. Britney Spears is on Throwback 2K. Oops, she did it again.

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That's coming up.

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8: Well, good Saturday morning, Starr County. And man, if this is the day you picked to head to the Balloon Classic, you know how to pick them. We've got a mix of clouds and sunshine. What a gorgeous morning it is. What a beautiful day it will be. Highs later this afternoon in the low 80s. Mostly clear to partly cloudy skies tonight, Canton. Lows around 60. Getting into your Sunday, closing out the weekend with a mix of clouds and sunshine. Scattered showers, scattered thunderstorms Sunday afternoon, and low 80s for highs. I am staff meteorologist Holly Strano on Mix 94.1.
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11: 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We salute and celebrate our favorite one-hit wonders this weekend. Summer one-night stands, as we like to call them, because we didn't get enough time with them on the radio. Like the twins, yes, they're actually twin sisters, of Nina Sky, Move Your Body. From

All right, here we go. Mixed Mornings with Matt Fantone. It is Mixed Mornings with Matt Fantone, the Saturday afternoon edition. As always, thank you so much for deciding to spend some of your weekend with us here.

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time for a little bit of Stark County positivity here on Mix 94.1. Big shout out to the Mount Union Purple Raiders baseball team. Recently awarded an Academic Excellence Award from the American Baseball Coaches Association, which meant the Purple Raiders keeping it above 3.0 in the classroom. And, dude, you got to celebrate that, right? Getting it done on the field, getting it done in the classroom. Mount up.

The drone show last night at the Balloon Classic, absolutely incredible. The soundtrack on Mix 94.1, and we're going to do it all over again tonight. It's a brand new show, though, but you're going to be able to hear the soundtrack on Mix 94.1 wherever you watch it from. 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
2: Canton, and it's a beauty. We've got a mix of clouds and sunshine going on. The weather definitely cooperating for whatever your outdoor plans are, be it the Balloon Classic, which is happening all weekend, or maybe that class reunion that's outdoors today. Low 80s for highs. Mostly clear to partly cloudy, around 60 tonight. And then looking ahead to your Sunday forecast tomorrow, partly cloudy skies, scattered showers and storms in the afternoon, low 80s. I am staff meteorologist Holly Strano on Mix 94.1.
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All right, let's do some Stark County positivity here on Mix 94.1 with a huge shout out to Canton Local Schools. It was announced last week. Canton South essentially is going to be hooking up every kid with free breakfast and free lunch for the entirety of the school year. You love to see this kind of stuff. I'm the son of a lunch lady, and I genuinely believe it that every kid deserves a tray full of food in front of them. In Canton South, that's going to be happening. I could

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best cup of coffee in Stark County comes from Tremont Coffee, and Mix 94.1 wants to get you and your coworkers hooked up with some. So text in right now, 330-450-9400 is the number. The keyword is coffee. And if you win, I'll bring you coffee. I'll bring you delicious treats. We'll take a selfie together. It's going to be a great time. All you got to do is text in.

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Mix 94.1, the official soundtrack to the drone show at the Balloon Classic. 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

Monday morning, we've got your first chance for meet and greet passes with the Goo Goo Dolls. Plus, I'll have the Canton Police Department in the house. All we need is you. It's Monday. It's Mixed Mornings with Matt Fanto.

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23: Good Saturday afternoon to you, Canton, and it's a beauty. We've got a mix of clouds and sunshine going on. The weather definitely cooperating for whatever your outdoor plans are, be it the Balloon Classic, which is happening all weekend, or maybe that class reunion that's outdoors today. Low 80s for highs. Mostly clear to partly cloudy around 60 tonight, and then looking ahead to your Sunday forecast tomorrow. Partly cloudy skies, scattered showers and storms in the afternoon, low 80s. I am Staff Meteorologist Holly Strano on Mix 94.1.
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0: That's another lost ball. Why do I even play?
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1: 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See you out there.

crown. All right, I think we have time for Stark County Positivity here on Mix 94.1. Yeah, I mean, of course we do. And I just wanted to shout out the Massillon Police Department. They're doing a school supply drive from now until the end of the month. And you know what they need. Backpacks and notebooks and pencils and rulers and erasers and crayons and scissors and all that stuff. You know what kids need. Drop it off to the Massillon Police Department over on James Duncan Plaza, and they'll make sure a little tiger gets the tools that they need to succeed in school this year.

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Another unbelievable drone show coming up tonight at the Balloon Classic. And that's not even talking about all the other awesome things like the balloons and the live music and the fair food and the good times. It's all going down. Kent State Stark Campus. This is a free event. Head up there with the family. Look to the skies. Be amazed. And no matter where you are watching the drone show, you can listen to the soundtrack on Mix 94.1. All Hall of Fame enshrinement festivities sponsored by Progressive, Chrysler, Dodge, Jeep, Ram, and Massillon. Shout out to them, and shout out to the people who are making this kind of stuff happen.

We're going to get two of my favorite organizations involved in this next slice of Stark County Positivity, because Arts in Stark and Child and Adolescent Behavioral Health recently joined their forces together and gave kids involved in CNA the opportunity to create self-portraits. And I really think this is a powerful thing. The ability to look beyond yourself while looking at yourself, it's something profound. And that's what you do when you make a self-portrait. And I'm just so grateful that there's organizations like Child and Adolescent Behavioral Health and Arts in Stark making this kind of stuff happen for our kids.

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23: Good Saturday afternoon to you, Canton, and it's a beauty. We've got a mix of clouds and sunshine going on. The weather definitely cooperating for whatever your outdoor plans are, be it the Balloon Classic, which is happening all weekend, or maybe that class reunion that's outdoors today. Low 8.

0: 80s for highs. Mostly clear to partly cloudy around 60 tonight. And then looking ahead to your Sunday forecast tomorrow. Partly cloudy skies, scattered showers and storms in the afternoon. Low 80s. I am staff meteorologist Holly Strano on Mix 94.1.
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0: That's another lost ball. 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

Yeah, it does it for me. It is Mix 94.1. I'm Matt Fantone. Thanks for being a part of Mix Mornings with Matt Fantone, the Saturday afternoon edition. Keep listening for train songs, because when you hear one, you text in the keyword tickets to 330-450-9400. You could be a winner. Make sure you go to the Balloon Classic tonight. Make sure you have fun. You stay out of trouble. You have a great rest of your weekend. I'll be back Monday morning, 6 a.m. right here on Mix 94.1.

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1: 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The Skydivers doing their shows at 6 and 8 tonight. Tethered Balloon Rides up at Kent State Stark, 7 o'clock. And the special America 250-themed drone show taking to the skies 10 o'clock tonight. 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

We're going to travel back in time to the 8th Balloon Classic. One of the big songs on the radio back in the summer of 1992. I got that coming up next after Olivia Rodrigo's Drop Dead, Mix 94.1.

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25: Good Saturday afternoon to you, Canton. And it's a beauty. We've got a mix of clouds and sunshine going on. The weather definitely cooperating for whatever your outdoor plans are, be it the Balloon Classic, which is happening all weekend, or maybe that class reunion that's outdoors today. Low 80s for highs. Mostly clear to partly cloudy, around 60 tonight. And then looking ahead to your Sunday forecast tomorrow. Partly cloudy skies, scattered showers and storms in the afternoon, low 80s. I am staff meteorologist Holly Strano on Mix 94.1.
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0: That's another lost ball. 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

Day number two of the Balloon Classic Festival kicked off a couple minutes ago. It's going to be a lot of fun tonight with the skydivers and the tethered balloon rides and the live music from Scenic Route and a special America 250 themed drone show. 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You can hear the soundtrack. Now make sure you check it out on the FM. The stream will have a little bit of a delay, okay? Just a little heads up there. Thanks to our friends at Progressive Chrysler, Dodge, Jeep, Ram, and Progressive Chevy in Maslin. That's coming up tonight at 10 o'clock on Mix 94.1. Just a chance.

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Pro Football Hall of Fame and Shrine Festival Community Parade is a week from today. Yeah, they moved it to a Saturday this year. And we'll be staging it right across from the Civic Center on Market Ave North. It'll travel along Market and then down to 3rd Street, Southeast, Southwest. And, you know, all sorts of marching bands and antique cars and costume characters and nearly 100 units, including the Mix 94.1 Parade Float. Thanks to our friends at Project Rebuild and Roars for that. And we'll see Matt Fantone out there this Saturday morning, 10:30 for the Community Parade. 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
3: Good Saturday afternoon to you, Canton, and it's a beauty. We've got a mix of clouds and sunshine going on. The weather definitely cooperating for whatever your outdoor plans are, be it the Balloon Classic, which is happening all weekend, or maybe that class reunion that's outdoors today. Low 80s for highs. Mostly clear to partly cloudy, around 60 tonight. And then looking ahead to your Sunday forecast tomorrow. Partly cloudy skies, scattered showers and storms in the afternoon, low 80s. I am staff meteorologist Holly Strano on Mix 94.1.
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0: That's another lost ball. 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

song now ties Whitney Houston's I Will Always Love You 14 weeks at number one. And no one plays it more in Cleveland, Akron, Youngstown, or Canton than us. Ella Langley, Mix 94.1.

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We're going to break away from Party Songs Weekend in Mason to bring you the soundtracks. 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It's going to be absolutely amazing. Big thanks to our friends at Progressive Chrysler, Dodge, Jeep, Ram, and Progressive Chevy in Massillon. 10 o'clock tonight. 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

Monday morning, we've got your first chance for meet and greet passes with the Goo Goo Dolls. Plus, I'll have the Canton Police Department in the house. All we need is you. It's Monday. It's Mixed Mornings with Matt Fanto.

the busiest time of year here in the Hall of Fame City with the Pro Football Hall of Fame and Trauma Festival happening, the Balloon Classic, the Grecian Festival happening this weekend, and the Community Parade. They moved it to a Saturday. It's going to be happening this Saturday, 10:30 a.m. down Market Ave. You'll see Fantone in the Mix 94.1 Parade Float with Project Rebuild and Roars. They say nearly 100 different units in the Community Parade down Market. This Saturday, 10:30, we'll be there. 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
25: Well, a very good Saturday evening to you, Star County. I hope the day's been going great, and this evening looks really nice weather-wise. Mostly clear to partly cloudy skies. Around 60 by early tomorrow morning. And then for your Sunday, we'll have partly cloudy skies to start, and then we'll bring in some scattered showers and thunderstorms for the afternoon. So if you do have the outdoor plans tomorrow, have the backups in case, because we are saying scattered. Highs in the low 80s. I am staff meteorologist Holly Strano on Mix 94.1.
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0: That's another lost ball. 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

Balloon Classic Weekend. We got the drone shows going on tonight at 10 o'clock. Special America 250 theme. I saw the preview. It looks absolutely amazing. It's going to knock your socks off. And you can hear the soundtrack right here. 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

Well, I reached out to Ross and Granny Smith, the TikTok superstars, who will be the Grand Marshals at the Grand Parade, part of the Enshrinement Festival, August 8th. They'll be coming to Canton. I asked them to come down to the radio station, do like a little guest DJ thing, but they said their schedule won't allow it. So, darn it, I was hoping we'd go viral here at Mix 94.1. Oh, well.

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9: 94.1 weather.
10: Well, a very good Saturday evening to you, Star County. I hope the day's been going great, and this evening looks really nice weather-wise. Mostly clear to partly cloudy skies. Around 60 by early tomorrow morning. And then for your Sunday, we'll have partly cloudy skies to start, and then we'll bring in some scattered showers and thunderstorms for the afternoon. So if you do have the outdoor plans tomorrow, have the backups in case, because we are saying scattered. Highs in the low 80s. I am staff meteorologist Holly Strano on Mix 94.1.
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0: Mix 94.1, Job Joel McWay for Mason and Party Songs Weekend. He's coming up next. We'll take a little break from the show to bring in the Balloon Classic soundtrack, 10 o'clock tonight.
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0: I'll be back Monday afternoon, 2 o'clock. After Marissa, have a great weekend. Be safe and thanks for listening. It's Mix 94.1. See you.

0: That's another lost ball. 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
1: You feeling me?
0: 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My name's Mason. 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
0: That song goes out to Philip, Alicia, and Seth. Rockport, Illinois, listening on the Liveline app. Boy, do we appreciate that. We worked so hard on it. It's got some really, really cool features. Of course, you can send us your requests directly there. If you want to skip the line, you don't want to text us, you don't want to call us because you're shy, even though we much prefer to hear your voice. You can also send us your voice shout-outs, so you can get your voice on the air, but you don't have to talk to me, so it's kind of a win-win for everybody. And then you can also listen on any station that carries Liveline in North America. It's really cool. There's also a two-hour delay stream, so whatever was happening on the show 2 hours ago, you can go back and listen to it. And my favorite part is the song ratings. We want to know if you like something or you hate something. Maybe you're sick of it or you want to hear it more. Thumbs up or thumbs down. Also, if you swipe down to the song history and you swipe left or right, you can add it there too. And that data goes directly to us so we can program the prime playlist for you and everybody listening tonight. Your shout outs and dedications, give us a call or shoot us a text. We'll put you on the air right now. You can say or play anything you want. What's going on? Where are you going? Who are you with? I promise we will answer. We always do. We're not like other radio stations who push a phone number. There's nobody actually there. It's just me, baby. 85 Live Line right now. Welcome
2: in. Even kids and dogs understand this. 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